think about the generations and to say we want to make it a better place for our children and our children's children so that they know it's a better world for them and think if they can make it a better place.

just glorified. It's a possible to be destroyed. If they got things on to feel, so if we are for a soul, if you think the souls are for us to meet, yes, I will accomplish it. And I'm a overseer.